little bit after 8 o'clock. I'm Buzzy Ford. How in the heck are you? Happy Friday, the weekend finally here. 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

This coming Wednesday, I'm going to be at the Social House downtown Fort Myers. It's going to be our country social ladies night. We're going to have all kinds of prizes, specials. That's this coming Wednesday, downtown Fort Myers, at the Social House with me, Buzzy Ford, and Gator Country 101.9. It's going to be a lot of fun.

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Happy Friday. I'm Buzzy Ford giving a shout out to Buckingham with Corey Kent, Rocky Mountain Low. 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

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It's Buzzy Ford. Tickets to see Ryan Montgomery on his Ride Around Tour. It's coming to the ranch. You want to win them? 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

Saturday the 16th, not this Saturday, but next Saturday, right, is the Great Canoe Races, and they're going to be a lot of fun. I'm going to be out there. The whole station, we're all going to be there. We're going to be there from 8 to 5 p.m., Baker Park. That's Naples. Going to be a great time. It's amazing. It's called the Great Canoe Races of Naples. I'll see you there. Parker McCollum, killing me, Gator Country 101.9.

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Eric Church Springsteen for Sanibel Island. What's up, Sanibel Island? 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

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Happy Friday! The weekend is here and it feels good, doesn't it? It feels awesome. I'm ready. Jump party, boots off. 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
1: I knew I'd see her around. 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I'd act.

We just needed some time. 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

They were keeping it low-key. But now it's like these county lines closing in on me. I see them everywhere together. And it's hitting a little too close to home. 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

My name is Buzzy Ford. I thank you for hanging out with me tonight. It is time for me to go home. You enjoy your weekend and be safe. I'm going to leave you with Ella Langley, Morgan Wallen together. I can't love you anymore. 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I will be back Monday.

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0: 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More $1,000 winners of Blake's Bucks.
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1: 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I'm excited. Hi, this is Joanne, and I just won $1,000 from Gator Country. Woohoo!
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1: It's all about mom this weekend. Mother's Day is on Sunday. So
2: mama,
1: please remember your mamas.
2: Mama.
1: According to the National Retail Federation, they average about $284 a person will be spent this Mother's Day.
2: My mom's going to be sorely disappointed.
1: I know.
2: And that's just filling up her gas tank.
1: That's like, oh, that's a good one. That's like seriously cashing in.
2: I think a gas card would go a long way this year.
1: Right?
2: The hell with flowers.
1: Right? And this is kind of funny. We've all had our moments with customer service, you know, like calling customer service. Well, apparently even the Pope can't escape customer service headaches. Pope Leo the 14th called his Chicago bank trying to update his phone number and address because, you know, he had to let him know that I'm in Rome now.
2: Even he had to update it. Yeah. He didn't have people for that?
1: Apparently not. He's
2: I thought those were the Cardinals and stuff before.
1: Wait a second. He has to give his social security number. He has to prove it's him, right?
2: Yeah.
1: Well, after answering all the security questions, the bank told him that he'd have to come in person to update his information. And that's when Pope Leo said,
2: I said, for God's sakes, what do I need? Divine intervention here?
1: He said, I'm the Pope, right? And the rep thought it was a prank, so she hung up on him. She ain't got time for that. The bank eventually fixed the issue.
2: She's probably heard it before. Somebody's probably tried to use that before to get through.
1: Look,
2: you're talking to the Pope, so just connect me to a human, will you? Just speak to your supervisor.
1: Oh, my. Anyway, they ended up getting it all sorted out. But,
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1: Could you imagine the Pope even gets hung up on by customer service?
2: That should just prove how sucky customer service
1: right?
2: is.
1: Right?
2: Wow.
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0: It's Mel and Scott in the morning on Gator Country 101.9. It's time for Mel and Scott's Knuckleheads.
1: All right. Hey, Knucklehead's been arrested for DWI. That's droning while intoxicated.
2: Droning?
1: Yeah. Police say Richard Carpenter, a 34-year-old contractor, was operating a drone around 12:20 a.m. Well, as Grandma always said, nothing good happens after midnight, Mel.
2: I learned that.
1: 12:20, he's out just flying his drone around. When he recklessly buzzed victim John Murray's vehicle, which was parked near Carpenter's St. Petersburg apartment complex. The small unmanned aerial system flew back and forth past the open driver's side window of Murray's Infiniti sedan, reported police, who added that the drone's blades spin at a high rate of speed and could cause significant injury if it was to strike the victim. Asked what he was doing, Carpenter told cops that he thought the victim was following him since he observed the victim's vehicle in many different locations.
2: What?
1: Murray, police noted in the arrest report, works as a delivery driver.
2: Oh, my God.
1: When questioning Carpenter, an officer reported the suspect smelled of alcohol and displayed signs of impairment like slurred speech and glassy eyes. Carpenter reportedly admitted to drinking before his late night sorties, an account confirmed by his girlfriend. I bet she's proud. After the drone flights, Carpenter allegedly approached Murray's car and reached into the vehicle and grabbed the victim's phone, which struck Murray near the left eye. For breaching the threshold of the window, Carpenter was charged with assault and battery. Did you know that you reached into someone's car and assault and battery?
2: No, I didn't know that.
1: Flying his drone around. I don't know, this vehicle, it keeps going places and stopping, and I think it's following. No, he's a delivery driver. Probably DoorDasher or something.
2: Oh, my God.
1: A knuckleheaded motorcyclist in a fuzzy white bunny helmet led troopers on a late-night chase that topped 120 miles an hour before he finally gave up.
2: Bad bunny?
1: Maybe his Energizer bunnies ran out. Cops say 29-year-old Dalton Huppert sped down Route 19 in Pasco County, weaving through traffic with his license plate flipped up. When he tried to pull him over, he decided to hop to it and took off.
2: Hop to it.
1: Running red lights and pushing dangerous speeds with his long bunny ears a-flopping in the breeze.
2: Oh, like it really was a bunny helmet?
1: After 30 minutes later, he ran out of bounce and pulled over. He was photographed being taken into custody while still wearing the bunny ears helmet. Bad Bunny now faces multiple charges. He was just hopping down the bunny trail.
2: Wow. Yeah. I wonder what a cop would think if they saw somebody wearing like a bunny helmet, you know?
1: You think it's this guy?
2: Oh, no. I mean,
1: think he's probably in need of arrest again.
2: I want to just see who was under the helmet.
1: Yeah.
2: Sorry,
1: I've seen them with like mohawks and stuff.
2: Oh, yeah, I have seen that. But, I mean, you're talking bunny ears. Like, this guy went all out.
1: Yeah.
2: Like, alter ego kind of thing.
1: You're just hopping for, I mean, hoping for trouble.
2: Right. Nice. Hopping.
1: Those are your knuckleheads. Find those stories where you follow us on the socials. Look for Mel and Scott in the morning.
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0: It's Mel and Scott in the morning on Gator Country 101.9. 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

0: It's Mel and Scott in the morning on Gator Country 101.9. It's time for Mel and Scott's Knuckleheads.
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2: Oh.
1: Deputies arrested Rosa Salvador in Lehigh Acres after she was accused of pointing a gun at a man during a dispute over her missing cell phone.
2: Oh, man.
1: Don't you hate it when you misplace your phone?
2: I do.
1: It's just anxiety-inducing. Yeah. What am I going to do? How am I going to scroll to TikTok? Neighbors reported seeing 12 to 15 deputy cars fill the streets in the area. According to Lee County Sheriff's Office arrest report, Salvador and the victim had been drinking together.
2: Oh, no.
1: When she became aggressive toward him because she couldn't find her phone.
2: Yeah. Was it in her hand? I do that all the time.
1: Oh, I'll let you know here at the end. Oh, the report states the victim was forced to walk from his home to a nearby house to search for the phone. Howard Seitz, who lives nearby, says he wasn't home at the time, but he noticed the disruptive behavior of the neighborhood. He said it's not uncommon. They come over all drunk. They won't leave me alone, Seitz said.
2: Oh, no.
1: After the victim showed up, deputies video footage of the incident. They surrounded Salvador's house and ordered her to come out with her hands up. Deputies said they found Salvador in a bedroom, unresponsive but breathing. We were watching and they took a lady out on a stretcher, another neighbor said. Salvador was taken to Lee Memorial Hospital for treatment. Deputies recovered a shotgun, which they say closely resembled the weapon seen in the video.
2: Oh, my
1: gosh. She lost her phone, so she breaks out the shotgun. Give me my phone back. I'll blow your head off.
2: Oh, my gosh.
1: Salvador is facing charges of aggravated assault on a person 65 or older and false imprisonment.
2: Wow.
1: The victim later said the missing cell phone was found in Salvador's backyard.
2: No, it wasn't.
1: In the backyard.
2: You know, have you ever done that where you're on your phone and you're like, where is my phone?
1: Or you're looking for your reading glasses
2: yes.
1: and they're on your head?
2: Oh, yeah. Well, yeah.
1: A routine traffic stop in Central Florida turned bizarre when state troopers found 13 live iguanas zip-tied together in the bed of a pickup truck. Florida Highway Patrol says a driver was pulled over near Winter Haven after officers noticed a trailer with no license plate light. During the stop, troopers searched the vehicle and they discovered the iguanas bound by the legs, along with several coolers filled with fish. The driver, identified as 32-year-old Rendon Castillo Acidel, was arrested for driving with a suspended license and also found to have outstanding warrants. He reportedly told officers he drove from North Carolina to Florida to pick up coconuts and fish and then head back north. A story that troopers weren't buying. Wildlife officials took custody of the iguanas, which were turned over to a local rescue shelter. They're rescuing the iguanas? I thought it was okay to shoot them because we had too many of them.
2: I thought they were supposed to be, like, eradicated.
1: That's some cold-blooded cargo.
2: Oh, my
1: God. He's hauling there. Well, you know, I mean, have you seen the price of meat lately? Chicken of the trees is free. You just got to catch them.
2: That man was coconuts.
1: Yeah. Coconuts and fish.
2: And fish.
1: All the way from North Carolina.
2: Right?
1: He came for the iguanas is what he came for.
2: Yes, that's exactly what
1: Chicken
2: he came for.
1: Chicken of the trees. What you got a hankering for something?
2: We had a listener tell us that iguana meat is actually really good.
1: How about that dude in Naples that was cooking iguana eggs?
2: Oh, yeah.
1: Because the price of eggs was like crazy at the time?
2: Yeah, I remember that story.
1: Well, eggs is eggs, right?
2: No.
1: All right.
2: No.
1: Those are your knuckleheads. You can find those stories where you follow us on the socials. Look for Mel and Scott in the morning.

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1: Got a girl from the south side, got brazen hair. First time I seen her walk by, and I about fell about my chair.

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1: Look at this. I can breathe perfectly clear.
2: It's the weirdest thing.
1: It is.
2: If Mel stands up, she can breathe.
1: I can breathe.
2: If she sits down, she's congested.
1: What does that mean?
2: That means your lungs are in your gluteus maximus.
1: No,
2: I don't know. Your innards are rearranged. I don't know what that would mean.
1: That
2: Why is it when
1: crazy.
2: You sit down, you're congested, but when you stand up, you're
1: Is it a medical
2: freely.
1: Anomaly?
2: I think you're an anomaly. In a good way.
1: Is that a good thing?
2: Yeah. But you'll have to let us know if you ever get to the secret of what this is all about.
1: This is mind-boggling.
2: Are your lungs folding in half or something when you sit down?
1: I don't feel like they are.
2: You're not that big-breasted. Just saying.
1: Thank you?
2: I mean, I hadn't noticed.
1: How did you?
2: No, I'm just trying to put the... I'm trying to connect the dots.
1: It is so odd.
2: What is going on with the sitting down, getting congested,
1: I don't know.
2: Standing up, being completely free to breathe? Do you have a respiratory expert out there listening?
1: I should. I mean, this is. I wonder if other people have this issue.
2: You got a Dr. Lungs out there that can fill us in?
1: Dr. Lungs.
2: What's going on?
1: I need to know
2: Are
1: about
2: you congesting?
1: My...
2: You're sitting down again.
1: I,
2: Are you
1: it, give me a minute. I'm going to clear up, and then all of a sudden, I'm going to get really stuffy.
2: Okay, because you went 1.9.
1: So exhausting.
2: Being you?
1: Yeah.
2: All right.
1: Sit down.
2: All right.
1: Oh, it's happening.
2: Oh, here we go again. Stay with us, and we'll get to the bottom of this. Or maybe that's where the trouble is, in the bottom. I don't know.
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0: It's Mel and Scott in the morning on Gator Country 101.9. It's time for Mel and Scott's Knuckleheads.
1: All right, Mom and Dad, I got to read this story very delicately.
2: Oh.
1: Be careful with this one.
2: Okay.
1: Changing some words.
2: Oh. Okay.
1: Around.
2: Oh, okay.
1: John Stevenson. Have you heard of him?
2: No.
1: 50-year-old strongman from Halifax, West Yorkshire. He recently pulled a 2-ton French police car 131 feet.
2: Wow.
1: Using only his manhood.
2: What?
1: While he was set ablaze.
2: What?
1: The martial arts expert and former bare-knuckle fighter used a tow rope attached to himself to haul the police car down a residential street. Stevenson combined two previous stunts, pulling cars with his family jewels while on fire, to create what he believes is a world's first. I won't lie, it did hurt quite a bit, Stevenson said, adding everything is still intact.
2: Wow.
1: The painter and decorator aimed to raise awareness for prostate cancer, which affects 1 in 6 men during their lifetimes.
2: What is
1: he said the only downside to this stunt was he now has to wear 3-legged pants when he leaves the house.
2: Oh, my gosh.
1: And a third
2: shoe,
1: probably.
2: What does that have to do with
1: He's raising
2: cancer.
1: Awareness for prostate cancer.
2: Was he pulling it downhill?
1: I would hope so. Really would hope
2: so. He was.
1: Yeah.
2: What? And why light yourself ablaze? Make yourself ablaze. Light yourself on fire. Why do that? I mean, it sounded hard enough as it was.
1: You're married. Here's a new way to tell if your husband's cheating.
2: Okay.
1: A woman in Thailand is suing her husband's mistress for adultery.
2: Oh.
1: She filed for divorce after noticing a change in the scent of her husband's underwear.
2: Ew.
1: Investigators confirmed the affair with photos and witnesses after noting the change in his clothes scent.
2: Oh, my gosh.
1: What you doing in there, honey? I'm just giving these drawers the old sniff test.
2: Oh, my gosh. No.
1: Those are your knuckleheads. Let me know how that works out.
2: I live with Danny.
1: You know, the little sniff test for you, put them in the wash.
2: I've been smelling that man for years.
1: Those are your knuckleheads. Find those stories where you follow us on the socials. Look for Mel and Scott in the morning.
2: Nice.
1: And fellas, you can unclench now.

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2: You ain't got any teeth. You're not allowed to hang out with people with teeth. Because people with teeth, quite frankly, can't take you serious. The whole time you're talking, all you think about is, what happened to your damn teeth?
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I'm Stephanie on Gator Country 101.9. Here's a little tip for you, too. If mom or your wife says you don't have to do anything for Mother's Day this year, don't listen, all right? She wants to do a little something, even if it's just a little card.

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0: 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This is me and a beer going out to Josh in Lehigh Acres. 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
1: 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I'm Stephanie on Gator Country 101.9 with new Vincent Mason. 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

But we will be playing all of your favorite country songs at the Social House downtown Fort Myers for the Country Social. 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

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You could win $1,000 of Blake Shelton's money. 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

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Just say hi. I'm Stephanie on Gator Country 101.9 with New Kane Brown. 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

Brian Montgomery will be live in concert at the Ranch in Fort Myers Friday, June 26th. 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

get the party going this weekend. What great weather here in Southwest Florida, too. But it is pretty warm out. 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

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This is her newest. It's called Beautiful Things. I can't wait to see where this one lands tomorrow morning on Lon Helton's Country Countdown USA. 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
8: 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Luke, what's up, buddy? 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